bring it down real low. 'Cause I'm about to let a whole lot of truth flow. Yeah, you were down, thinking you'd never do it again. But you got up on those feet, and you didn't let it end. Now I'm here to set some shit straight. It's time to walk from all this hate. It don't matter what the fools say.

We are the gods. We are royal, they want to shoot us off. We are the melanin, we are the gods. We are royal, they want to shoot us off. Children murdered and tags on feet. Poor little boys can't even go out and play in the street. You think it's been long time since civil rights? No, still our people have to go out and fight. KKK live as police. KKK live as police. KKK live as police. KKK live as police. There are churches burning. There are churches burning. There are people dying. There are people dying. There are people hurting. There are people hurting. They are not surviving. They are not surviving. I have the brown girl blues. I have the brown girl blues. I have the brown girl blues. I have the brown girl blues. I have the brown girl blues. I have the brown girl blues. And so do you.

fab. We from the ghetto, yes, but we fabulous. We educated. We outspoken. We are accomplished. We are full of accolades. And all I wanted to do was show that motherfucker that I truly was a hard motherfucking working person. So when y'all wake up in the morning, I want you to use that fire. Who the fuck you gonna show who really is, who really is? Who, when you wake up in the morning, I want you to be like, what the fuck is popping? What am I gonna do today

0: got troubles of my own, I said, and you can't help me out, so take your meditations and your preparations and ram it up your snout.
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0: he said, and held it to the light. 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

0: 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Transfusion, I'm a real gone pale face, and that's no illusion. I'm a never, never, never gonna speed again. 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A rolling down the mountain on a rainy day. 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Transfusion, transfusion. Oh, Doc, pardon me for this crazy intrusion. 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Line crowding hogs and speeding jackasses. 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Hey, Daddy-O, make that type O, huh? Atta boy.
1: Pues me ha parecido, como te he dicho, minimalista, ¿no?
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1: Venga, vamos para allá, chavales.

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Had to go through it to get to it.

some use of. Always giving me direction on how to love you, and then accuse me of not knowing what to do.